0: I always last on the motherfucking track, you little hoe.
1: It's a fucking lifestyle, baby.
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Yeah. 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

0: 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Althans, dat hopen we.
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2: Yes, yes, Phoenix.
1: Goedemorgen.
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Why you gotta be like that? You know you'll miss me and you'll be like that. You don't speak like that. I'm nothing but honest, you know how it is. The life that I live, I don't wanna chick, I don't wanna settle. You know you're my favorite.

Why you gotta be like that? You know you'll miss me and you'll be like that. You don't speak like that. I'm nothing but honest, you know how it is. The life that I live, I don't want a chick, I don't want to settle. You know you're my favorite petal, but I don't give girl flowers. I'll give you good wood though. If you want me all for yourself, then darling, you probably should go. There's no way I'ma stand in the rain. I can still make you say my name, say my name, say my name. Life about me might drive you insane. I don't give girl flowers. I'll give you good wood though. If you want me all for yourself, then darling, you probably should go. There's no way I'ma stand in the rain. I can still make you say my name, say my name, say my name. 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
1: Hey yo, I'm the

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